your feet are stumping and the jam is pumping. Look ahead, the crowd is jumping. Pump it up a little more, get the party going on the dance floor. See, 'cause that's where the party's at, and you find out if you

dance floor into a runway. Tell them make room, my body's an entree. I can turn a mad hoe into a fan. Cameras flashing, lights on, fucking up. Click, click, click, click, everywhere I go. Get

En todo momento, estimulando tus sentidos, Radio del Sol. Ask yourself this. What are you doing?

freeway in the hot, hot sun. Suddenly three blue lights flash out from behind. Loud voice booming, please step out onto the line. Ballet bridge waves of comfort, Cena just hides her eyes. Policeman taps the shades, is that a Chevy 69? How bizarre. How bizarre, how bizarre.

0: something I want to talk about.
1: Está en todas. Somos 95.9 Radio del Sol.